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0: 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It's Mojo. I'm thinking about what you'd spend that $1,000 on.
1: I plan to use this money for my daughter, who is going to school for college, which will help out a great deal.
0: Yeah, no doubt. I'll help you win the cash. Give me 6 minutes. Details on the way.

0: 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It's Mojo. We're talking about things that should not be a thing. What was that for you?
1: Don't judge me because I'm very lazy. I'm going to say stairs because we should just have elevators.
0: Yeah, we have broken escalators here at the station, and those are pretty much stairs, too. I'm with you on that.
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Hey guys, it is Bobby Bones. Tomorrow morning, apparently you can sue someone for breaking up your marriage. A woman just won $1 million. We'll tell you how it happened tomorrow morning on the Bobby Bones Show.

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0: 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And thanks for turning up the country for your Sunday. 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Husband and wife, Blake and Gwen, teaming up. Here's Nobody But You.
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6: Glad you're here. As usual, we've got a full hour of women in country music. We're kicking the show off with a woman who now holds the record for longest running number one hit on the Billboard Hot 100. I'm talking about Ella Langley. Here she is now with Love and Life Again.

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Big I, what else have a 9? 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
3: He's a ranch hand in a pinch, man. Hotter than the red on the cattle brand. 'Cause she's a gold digger with a quick trigger. A cast iron skin.

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1: I'm Casper, and we're seeing if you could relate with this survey that was done where 15% of people, not a lot, but hey, 15%, a sizable amount of people say there's something that's broken in their house. It's been broken for so long now that they've just accepted that it's broken. And this is the way it works now, the broken way. So, Jason, you relate to this? What's broken?
2: There's one doorknob that will not lock, and we just don't shut it anymore.
1: Oh, sounds pretty safe, Jason. You might want to get that fixed, buddy. Just say.

0: 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Megan, we're talking about what's been broken in your house for so long now. You've accepted that the broken way is the way it works now.
1: The faucet just drips and I let it drip.
0: Oh my God, that would drive me insane. How do you put up with that? I guess you would get used to it after a while, but it just sounds like torture. Fix the faucet. On a train.

Big Eye 107.9. Hey guys, it is Bobby Bones. Tomorrow morning, apparently you can sue someone for breaking up your marriage. A woman just won $1 million. We'll tell you how it happened tomorrow morning on the Bobby Bones Show. Now he

Albuquerque's number one for new country, Big Eye 107.9. I'm Casper. A new survey says 15% of people have something in their house that's broken, and it's been broken for so long now that they've just accepted that the broken way is the way it works. They're not even attempting to fix it. They've gotten used to it. Sounds kind of sad, right? All right, what's it for you, if you can relate to this? More of your answers coming up. Luke Combs now, The Kind of Love We Know.

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1: And what's something that you refuse to buy the generic version of? 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We'll discuss coming up. Morgan Wallen right now. It's Been By Now.

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97.9. Hey guys, it is Bobby Bones. Tomorrow morning, apparently you can sue someone for breaking up your marriage. A woman just won $1 million. We'll tell you how it happened tomorrow morning on the Bobby Bones Show.

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1: And a new survey says about a fourth of Americans claim they do something weird the second they get home from work. So they walk through the door and they proceed to do something that they say is kind of odd. What are you doing when you get up from work that would be considered weird? All right, we'll just

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1: Nicole, thank you for having us on. We're finding out what the weird thing is you do the second you get home from work.
2: 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I like to vacuum. It calms me down.
1: So it's like you're getting home from work and it's just starting to work all over again. But I get it. It calms you down. 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

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And it's proof that not all Mondays are bad, because tomorrow it's back. The cash contest returns. We have $1,000 that'll be up for grabs every single hour tomorrow and every day all week long. 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
2: And you and your request are the top priority tonight. 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Or if you're scrolling on Instagram right now, you can say hi there too. I'm at Casper Radio. That's with a K. Would love to hear from you tonight. And thank you for having

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Hey guys, it is Bobby Bones. Tomorrow morning, apparently you can sue someone for breaking up your marriage. A woman just won $1 million. We'll tell you how it happened tomorrow morning on the Bobby Bones Show.

Albuquerque's number one for new country, Big Eye 107.9. And what's something your parents had in their house growing up that you thought every family had? Like for us, we had a giant bell in our house. No joke. I thought everyone had that giant bell. No. No one else had a giant bell in their house, just we did. What did you have? We'll discuss coming up next.

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2: 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So I just thought it was a normal thing until I realized it was just decoration.
1: Yeah, you're probably thinking, why is no one else's house like an art museum? 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
1: And a new study was done on human encounters, and it says one of the most awkward things is when someone introduces themselves to you when you've already met them before. How do you handle this when this happens to you? It's so awkward. I'm just cringing even thinking about it.

0: 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Hey guys, it is Bobby Bones. Tomorrow morning, apparently you can sue someone for breaking up your marriage. A woman just won $1 million. We'll tell you how it happened tomorrow morning on the Bobby Bones Show.
1: I knew I'd see her around. I'd be at some party. She'd show up and I'd be walking out. Across some parking lot, hiding behind her sister. I'd look up, she'd be at the red light beside me in that white Maxima with the sticker on the back. I'd act.

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I'm Casper. 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
6: It's Monday, everybody. Welcome to show number 1732. It's After Midnight. I'm your host, Granger Smith. So glad to start another work week with you. I got a whole bunch of good country music to play for you, so keep it right here. I've also got some good news. I'm going to read for you. Hang tight for it. And also, Ann Hudson's got some Nashville news, stories about your favorite stars out there in Music City. No longer Sunday night, officially Monday morning. That's because we're After Midnight. Hang tight.

Hey there, third shifters. Thanks for listening tonight. It's Granger Smith on Big Eye 107.9. Hey, good way to get your Monday going? How about with some good news? I got something to share with you coming up in two songs. Hang tight.

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1: Listen, I get it. Not everyone sleeps at night. Some of us think, some of us drive, some of us pray. Granger's with you through it all. Thanks for being a part of the After Midnight family.

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A topic I want to discuss next hour, I want to hear from you on this, you know, as we enter the month of October. What are you afraid of? What is something that you fear? What is something you're scared of? 866-607-8383. We'll talk next hour.

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1: Hey, Granger, this is Phil. I'm calling because I'm down in Tucson. I'm driving up to Flagstaff this morning for work, and it got me up at crazy hours driving, and I just wanted to say hi. What's up to everybody?
0: Buddy, I appreciate you listening. That's some beautiful country you're driving through. Thanks for listening.

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1: Okay, as promised, Ann Hudson has come in here. She's got the mic. She's going to tell us some stories about her favorite stars out there in Nashville. What you got?
2: Yeah, so I thought this was crazy and so cool at the same time. Chase Matthew wanted to thank Jason Aldean for taking him on tour with him, and he found a gift for him on Facebook Marketplace. Wait till you hear what this gift is coming up in your Nashville news next.

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Don't forget, Bobby Bones is on the way later this morning, only on Big Eye 107.9. Okay, talking about this in two songs, what are you afraid of? 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
1: Hey, Granger. Want to just say thank you for everything that you do. I listen to you every morning on my hour drive to Denver Airport. I hope you have a great day. Take care.
0: You're sure welcome, brother. Thank you for calling. Yeah, this

Hey there, third shifters. Thanks for listening tonight. It's Granger Smith on Big Eye 107.9. A drug deal gone wrong in Florida, but not for unusual reasons. Earl Dibbles Jr. is going to share this true, dumb criminal story with us coming up next.

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1: 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And Granger is bringing the soundtrack to your overnight. Thanks for being a part of the After Midnight family.

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It's your buddy, Granger Smith. Thanks for listening to Albuquerque's Big Eye 107.9. Okay, looking for your phone call here. What are you afraid of? 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

0: Granger Smith here on After Midnight. Don't forget, Bobby Bones is on the way later this morning, only on Big Eye 107.9.
1: It was on this day that we got the very first look at 007. 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

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I brought this up last hour. 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
1: Okay, we have Van Hudson in here with Nashville News. You got some stories for us?
2: I do. So this was interesting. Luke Bryan says his duet with Chris Stapleton took an unexpected romantic turn. We're going to actually let Luke Bryan explain that to you coming up in Nashville News next. So hang out, a hot second.

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Hey there, third shifters. Thanks for listening tonight. It's Granger Smith on Big Eye 107.9. Continuing this conversation, we're talking about a fall food. What do you love as a fall food? And you call me what we're going to do. We're having a fall food draft. So what you could pick, like it's a draft pick for you. And then we'll find out who's got the better team. Call me with this, 866-607-8383.

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1: Hey, Granger, this is Becky, just leaving work. We're out getting your pharmaceuticals to you. You have a good one. Bye.
0: Hey, sweet Becky, thank you so much for calling tonight.

Hey there, third shifters. 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It's Granger Smith on Big Eye 107.9. When a Wendy's fry fight turns into a shootout, who ends up in the most trouble? Well, spoiler, it's not who you think. Earl Dibbles is coming in with this true, dumb criminal story to make all of this make sense coming up next. Hang tight.

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We're calling this Fall Food Draft. 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Me, Ann Hudson, the Ant-Man, and the listeners. 866-607-8669.

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It's your buddy, Granger Smith. Thanks for listening to Albuquerque's Big Eye 107.9. Hey, good way to get your Monday going. How about with some good news? I got something to share with you coming up in two songs. Hang tight.

0: 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My last single Saturday night.
1: 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Brought this up last hour. What's your favorite fall food? 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
7: One final hour of Mondays After Midnight starts right now. Welcome, y'all. Granger Smith here, your host. I'm going to talk about some things that went down on this day in history coming up, plus some Nashville news with Ann Hudson, stories about your favorite stars out there in Nashville. Good morning. I'm glad you're here. We're still after midnight.

0: 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Don't forget, Bobby Bones is on the way later this morning, only on Big Eye 107.9.
1: It was on this day that we got the very first look at 007. I'll remind you what year that was, plus some other things that went down on this day in history coming up in two songs.

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It's Granger Smith on Albuquerque's number one for new country, Big Eye 107.9. Hey, Granger here on After Midnight. The third shift is rolling here as we kick off the week. Wherever you are, whatever you're doing, just know that we're here and glad to be keeping you company. 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My number is 866-607-8383.

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1: What's going on, Granger? I'm on my way to work. It's what got me up this morning. Going to mix some chemicals for some Mothers and McGuire's. Getting ready to do this thing today and hold my head high and support my family. You have a good day, Granger.
0: I sure appreciate you, amigo. Thanks for calling.

0: It's After Midnight. It's your buddy, Granger Smith. 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
1: Okay, we have Van Hudson in here with Nashville News. You got some stories for us?
2: I do. So this was interesting. Luke Bryan says his duet with Chris Stapleton took an unexpected romantic turn. We're gonna actually let Luke Bryan explain that to you coming up in Nashville News next. So.

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1: Overnights aren't for everyone. But if you're one of us, you already know. It's the best time for country music, reflection, and connection. 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
1: All right, so you may remember Chris Stapleton joined Luke Bryan in Nashville for Drink a Beer, which Chris co-wrote. Well, Luke told Jimmy Fallon that there was something about singing face-to-face with Chris that kind of caught him off guard.
2: I have him as my number one on Mount Rushmore, by the way. He really stares at you while he's singing at you because he's watching your lips.
3: Oh.
2: And then as he's watching your lips, it's very intimidating, but...
3: Yeah, I don't know if I like
2: it. And then the whole time, I'm kind of falling in love.
4: Wow, my God, you guys...
1: I mean, Luke Bryan, he's something else. Love him.
5: That he is. Luke Bryan is something else. Sometimes these national news stories just keep me speechless, Ann.
1: I know.
5: I know. But it's also because I know both of those guys. You know, I know Chris and Luke.
1: That's funny. I haven't met Chris yet. Is he amazing?
5: Yeah, I've known him for a very, very long time. All the way back to the year 2000.
1: All right. Does he stare at your lips and make you fall in love?
5: I never thought of him as Luke Bryan just described him.
6: You're not the same shoes.
5: No, not the same. I don't see it the same way. Uh-huh. Yeah, I'm sorry.
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We'll continue some of the conversations from tonight over there. 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
2: If you love riddles, in the next segment, we're going to play Riddle Me This. 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What month of the year has 28 days? 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
5: Same difference. 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
5: Book.
2: Nice.
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0: 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Hey, it's Bobby Bones. Good morning.
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way to Shmella Langley, getting us started on a Monday morning. It is Scotty checking in. Hope you had a great weekend. I'll tell you the story about my weekends, both good and bad. All right, that's coming up. All right, let's do Zach Brown Band now. Here is Highway 20 Ride. All right.

0: Darius Rucker, there is Wagon Wheel, Big Eye 107. I hope you had a great weekend. Look at that. Two awesome mass ascensions this weekend. I watched it on the TV because I was camping up at the Hamas Falls campground in the mountain, Hamas Mountains this weekend. It was awesome. Now, I got to tell you the story. That was the good part, and did an incredible hike along the East Fork of the Hamas right off New Mexico 4 there. That was incredible if you've never done it. I've got like 75 pictures that I took. Now, here's the bad side of my weekend. So my truck had kind of a rough start on Friday. So I thought, you know what? It's been 5 years since I put batteries in the truck, and so maybe I should check it. Well, I put it on the charger. It was fine. Truck started. Well, then Saturday morning when we're going to go for the hike after a 36-degree overnight low, truck doesn't start. So then we all piled in my buddy Chris's truck and went on the hike. And then Sunday morning, yesterday when we were getting ready to leave, you know, because it's dry camping up there, right? No hookups. I have my generator. I've got my, my battery charger with the engine start going. Plus, Chris's truck hooked up to the second battery. Took 45 minutes of charging my batteries before my truck would start. What did I do yesterday? AutoZone, two new batteries. $400 later, I'm good to go. All right, so that was my weekend. Hopefully, you had a better one. All right, Shaboozy coming up next. Luke Bryan also on the way.
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I tell you what, got good news. 9K payday back today. $1,000 every hour all day. 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

Rookies number one for new catchers. So you dragging here on a Monday morning. Maybe you're getting up so early for the Balloon Fiesta this weekend. How most of us take our coffee. All right, that's next in Florida, Georgia Line, and Luke.

0: 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Big Eye 107.9, Albuquerque's number one for new country. So there's a ton of ways to drink your coffee these days. But what's our favorite? Regular coffee. Despite all of the other options, regular coffee by far, number one. All the other types of coffee don't even equal to as much as just having regular coffee. But all the other types, let's see, iced coffee, that's number two after regular coffee. Then cappuccino, then lattes, then mocha, frappuccino, espresso, cold brew, macchiato, Americano. By the way, and what's the split between regular versus decaf? All right, 79% caffeinated coffee. There you go. If you want to read more, Scotty Page this morning, BigEye1079.com.
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Coetzel, Ella Langley. That's their new one. That is Jaded. Best new music first right here. We are Albuquerque's number one for new country. It is Scotty. Look at this forecast today. 76 for our high. We're going to hit 80 tomorrow. 65 in Albuquerque now with Jason Aldean and Kelly Clarkson.

So in addition to all kinds of tickets for you to win today, got $1,000 every hour all day long. 9K payday started this morning with Bobby Bones. Let's get you this hour's keyword. It's credit. 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

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It is Hands Up. We are Albuquerque's number one for new country, Big Eye 107.9. It is Scotty on the way in a few minutes, getting close to lunch hour. Are you hangry yet? How many times a week do you get hangry? You know, hungry and angry at

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0: This stuff from John Morgan. It's Kid Myself, Albuquerque's number one for new country, Big Eye 107.9. All right. How many of you get hangry? How often do you get it? 5 times a week, it says here. 75% of us admit to getting hangry 5 times a week. So that means anger, grumpiness, impatience, fatigue. So what causes it? Well, delay in eating, busy work schedule, not knowing what to cook. Now, one of those things you can't, you know, sort of knock out, because when the boss says, hey, I need you to attend this meeting with me or for me or whatever, you got to do it. All right, if you want to read more on our hangriness, there's lots of it apparently. Scotty Page, BigEye1079.com.
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say so. Dan and Shay's latest, it is Say So. Get lunch hour started here on a Monday. You're on Big Eye 107.9. On the way this hour, I've got your Black Mesa Travel Center gas card for you to win. All right, that's coming up. Let's do Thomas right now with a concert warm-up for Friday night.

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Big Eye 107.9, your Scotty Skull Scratcher on this Monday. So this made almost a third of women cry when they saw it for the first time. What is it? Not their firstborn, not a kid graduation, not a gray hair, none of those things. Something else. Think about it a few minutes.

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also got some live shows to talk about in Scotty Scoop next. Cody and Miranda Lambert. Let's do that next in Scotty Scoop and Morgan Wallen on now. 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

$1,000 could cover some bills or one really questionable weekend. The 9K payday is back. Albuquerque's number

Josh Ross, his latest, it's Hate How You Look. We are Albuquerque's number one for new country, Big Eye 107.9. It is Scotty with the new one from Lauren Elena and Chase Matthew. Here is All My Exes.

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0: 107 minutes of continuous Big Eye Country at a nice cruising altitude this afternoon. Beautiful outside right now. 71 going up to 75 today. It's CJ now. Here's Till You Can't.
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one of those rare weekdays where you're actually excited to go to work. 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

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Let's get you $1,000. 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
0: a certain celebrity says they won't endorse a specific product no matter what the pay is. What would we not endorse no matter what the pay is? We'll talk about that tomorrow morning on the Bobby Bones Show.

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So this solves your storage problem if he's got Yetis or Hydro Flasks like I do around the house. All right, check it out. The hack is our video of the day.

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That means we love the new stuff. Best new music first right here. It is new Blake Shelton. This is Let Him In Anyway.

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say so. Big Iowa 107.9, big concert coming on Friday night. Thomas Rhett is here with Ernest. Going to be a great show. Got your free tickets to win sometime before 3. Keep it here to win. And Scotty Scoop on deck in 7 minutes. If you have Netflix, you're going to love this news. All right, that's next. And Luke Bryan now here is Play It Again.

0: 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There is Ella Langley.
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0: So I've got some good news. If you have Netflix, you're going to soon be able to watch selections from Disney's library. So Disney has struck a deal with Netflix to license some of its movies and TV shows to Netflix. So as of last Friday, you can already watch Percy Jackson and the Olympians, as well as all five of the Ice Age movies. Then starting November 3rd, Will Trent will be available. And then December 1st, it's Shifting Gears. Now, some other movies featured as part of the deal include Soul, Elo, Raya, and The Last Dragon. Now, Variety notes that Disney will use the deal to help promote upcoming seasons of shows and theatrical releases. You can always keep up with all the latest at BigEye1079.com, and that is Scotty Scoop.
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0: Give me that girl. It is Joe Nichols. We are Albuquerque's number one for new country, Big Eye 107.9. One of my all-time favorite country artists is Thomas Rhett. Can't wait for him to be here Friday night with Ernest and Emily Ann Roberts. How would you like to go to the concert for free? Got a pair of tickets up for grabs right now. Scotty Page, BigEye1079.com. Tap on Thomas Rhett. You might have to scroll over or scroll down a little bit, depending upon your device. He's there, but I posted a couple of other things, too. All right, tap on Thomas Rhett. Fill out all your info. Keyword is Thomas. Tell me in the comments box why you should go so I can share it with everybody when you win. Good luck. Let's come back with new Lainey Wilson next.
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I'm Casper. Hope you're having a great Monday. Well, hey, it's back today, so hopefully it's helping your Monday out. 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

Already feeling those workday blues? We've got the cure. A big old cup of medicinal country music. Here you go. Big I 107.9, Albuquerque's number one for new country.

Big Eye 107.9. Hey guys, it is Bobby Bones. Tomorrow morning at 7 a.m., a certain celebrity says they won't endorse a specific product no matter what the pay is. What would we not endorse no matter what the pay is? We'll talk about

Big I. What else have a 9? Casper here. Attention, New Mexico high school seniors. This is money you don't want to leave on the table. 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
1: I'm Casper, and with Halloween right around the corner here, I want to find out if you're part of the 13% of people that has gotten lost legitimately in a corn maze. This happened to you, Heather? You got lost in one?
2: Oh, my God. So last year, I panicked so bad. My cell phone died when I was in the corn maze, and I couldn't call for help. I was yelling and screaming, and somebody finally came. I was hella scared.
1: Yeah, you know, I'm not surprised that worked, you running around screaming for help. Then again, though, it is like a haunted corn maze, right? So people probably thought you were one of the actors. Like, well, that girl's doing a really good job. She seems really freaked out. It's freaking me out.
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1: 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After Bailey Zimmerman, it's Chevy Silverado. What?

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Hey guys, it is Bobby Bones. 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What would we not endorse?

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1: Ella Langley, it's Love and Life again. 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
1: And a new study was done on human encounters, and it says one of the most awkward things is when someone introduces themselves to you, when you've already met them before. How do you handle this when this happens to you? It's so awkward. I'm just cringing even thinking about it. All right, we'll discuss next. We

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Hey guys, it is Bobby Bones. Tomorrow morning at 7 a.m., a certain celebrity says they won't endorse a specific product no matter what the pay is. What would we not endorse no matter what the pay is? We'll talk about that tomorrow.

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Casper here. A legendary lineup is headed your way for Boots in the Park, May 14th through 16th. George Strait, Jason Aldean, Brooks and Dunn.

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1: And we're talking about this study that says one of the most awkward human encounters is when someone introduces themselves to you, but you've already met. They don't remember you. What do you do? What do you say? Samantha, what do you do when this happens?
2: I just nod. That's what I do when I've already met somebody who introduces themselves for the first time. I'm not going to embarrass us both by commenting on how unmemorable I am.
1: Oh, man. It's the worst. They should remember. You're not unmemorable. It's their fault. All right. What about you? How do you handle it? Call me here or let me know in the iHeart app. You can leave a talkback message. Tap that red microphone. Let's hear what you did when it happened to you.
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1: Ever finding out how you handle it when someone you met before introduces themselves to you as if you've never met each other, but you know you have?
2: I will say that we've met before in the politest way that I possibly can.
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